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0: Zach Top there, South of Sanity. What's up? It's Chris Matthews. Happy end of Tuesday. Good news story coming into your life out of Newark, New Jersey. A preschooler recently slipped into lake at Branch Brook Park. This was a scary situation. Park goers, police officers jumped into action, actually managed to pull this kid out of the water. She was breathing and conscious when emergency crews rushed her to University Hospital. Sheriff says she appeared to sneak off, though. She waded into the lake. She was under the watchful eye of her grandfather, but the grandfather was buckling a sibling into the family car. This one sneaks away. There was enough people on hand, though, to have prevented this. Enough heroes on hand to have made this a good news story.
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12: Some clouds for tonight, the low 56. A mix of clouds and sunshine on Wednesday, high of 76. A bit warmer on Thursday with plenty of sunshine, the high near 80. Friday, increasing clouds. Scattered showers and storms later in the day into the evening, the high 84. Some sunshine Saturday could have some storms at night with the high reaching 82. From the WSAW News Channel 7 studio, I'm First Alert Meteorologist Jeremy Tabin.

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Straight from the heart, she's Alexandra Kay, New Country. It's Chris Matthews, product placement on the way. Bailey Zimmerman's going to try to sell you a truck. We've got Eli Young Band up first.

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0: singing about his favorite vehicle. It's Bailey Zimmerman. I am Chris Matthews, thanking you. You got a lot of choices for how you want to spend your evening. Certainly, you know, what do you want to do on a Tuesday night? You want to listen to the radio? You want to hang out with me and let me play you some more good music? Cool. I'm down with that because it keeps me having a job. Taylor Swift off the Toy Story 5 soundtrack's on the way, and Morgan Wallen just for you next.
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I knew it. I knew you, Taylor Swift, Chris Matthews. What's up? It's off the Toy Story 5 soundtrack, by the way. I am Chris Matthews. We got Megan Maroney on the way next.

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0: Water at a Wedding is that new song. I'm Chris Matthews. Happy second Monday, regular Tuesday. It's all done, though, and good news story coming your way as well on Tuesday. In Pennsylvania, firefighter was heading to Home Depot when he found five ducklings in a storm drain. This is not the first ducklings in a storm drain story. This is not the second or third. I don't know what ducklings are doing in storm drains, but they need to stay steer clear at least. Matt Klein, firefighter in Pennsylvania, jumped in to help. The ducklings were rescued. The last one was 30 feet down the drain, though. All of them, though, reunited with their mom. And that is my message to all ducklings listening to the radio right now. Guys, quack, quack, all right? Stay away from storm drains.
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1: Here's the WSAW First Alert forecast.
10: Some clouds for tonight, below 56. A mix of clouds and sunshine on Wednesday, high of 76. A bit warmer on Thursday with plenty of sunshine, the high near 80. Friday, increasing clouds, scattered showers and storms later in the day into the evening, the high 84. Some sunshine Saturday could have some storms at night, with the high reaching 82. 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

0: 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Jesus and George Jones, her phone, her keys, her wallet. And apparently you. New country there, Lainey Wilson.
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0: All my exes will agree. Lauren Elena there. It is Chris Matthews. They'll agree to stick around because New Country from Kenny Chesney's up next.
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kid myself. That is John Morgan. I'm Chris Matthews. Hey, she's country and she knows it. Luke Bryan's going to tell us all about her after Keith Urban.

0: Country and she knows it. Luke Bryan there. What's up? It's Chris Matthews. Second Monday, first Tuesday, throwing some good news out into your world. Out of Miami, a man named Nate recently broke a 306-year-old record. Nate became the world's youngest professor. Nate teaches at Miami-Dade College. He beat the youngest female professor by 16 days. He does not factor age into teaching. He just focuses, wants to do his job and helping students in whatever way that they can. This news story, though, does not say how old he is as the youngest professor. So I'm guessing like 3.5 years old.
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1: Mostly cloudy as we head toward daybreak on Wednesday. Temperatures starting in the mid-50s. Full day on Wednesday. Clouds mixed with some sunshine. High 76. Mostly sunny on Thursday. The high near 80. Friday, sunshine giving way to increasing clouds. Scattered showers and thunderstorms possible later in the day into the evening. High of 84. Partly cloudy on Saturday. May have some showers or a storm at night. High 82. From the WSAW News Channel 7 studio, our first alert meteorologist, Jeremy Tabin.

0: She's considering a line of beers, making some Ella Langley beers to go along with the Dandelion brand that her latest album. And she has got a perfume already, which she sent me a sample of. It smells lovely, by the way. I wouldn't be able to test the beer I don't drink anymore. So if she sends me any beer, I'll let you try it.
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2: 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Right.

You got a woman there, Kane Brown, Chris Matthews, Jelly Roll. You ain't nothing but a liar. He's going to tell us all about it. Coming up with some Cody Johnson as well. Just a big thank you as we get into the end of Tuesday. You got a lot of choices of who and what and how and when you want to listen. We certainly just appreciate you taking us along with you, whatever it is you got going on.

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Rocky Mountain Low, you got Coe Wetzel, Corey Kent there, you got Chris Matthews. That new country song, Riley Green, it's an homage to every, certainly like the I Ain't

0: I do like that song, Riley Green, and Think As You Drunk. Chris Matthews, happy to be hanging with you. So if you end up flying soon, let me advise you what not to do. A live snake was found hidden inside a computer hard drive during a baggage screening at a recent U.S. airport. TSA joked, hey, you can't bring knives and snakes through security. With one person on the internet, some wiseacre saying, but what if it's my emotional support snake?
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1: Here's the WSAW First Alert forecast.
8: Mostly cloudy as we head toward daybreak on Wednesday. Temperatures starting in the mid-50s. For the day on Wednesday, clouds mixed with some sunshine, high 76. Mostly sunny on Thursday, the high near 80. Friday, sunshine giving way to increasing clouds. Scattered showers and thunderstorms possible later in the day and the evening, high of 84. Partly cloudy on Saturday, may have some showers or storm at night, high 82. From the WSAW News Channel 7 studio, a First Alert meteorologist, Jeremy Tabin.

0: from Breaking Hearts on a Friday night. She's a Friday night heartbreaker. Here is a game player. Better do yourself a favor. The setting things right on a Sunday.
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Don't we need some Morgan Wallen? We do, and we did, and we're all good to go there. It's Chris Matthews thanking you. We do need some a good message song from Dan and Shay. If you need someone, say so. Got Dan and Shay on the way. Parmalee, though, up first. Take my...

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0: Yeah, if you need someone, say so. It's Dan and Shay. I'm Chris Matthews. Big thanks for letting me hang out with you and finish things up. Also, good news, if you're ready for fall already, I'm really getting there. 25th of April, the pumpkin spice latte is going to return to Starbucks. They're also going to have an iced pumpkin cream shaken espresso and a hedgehog cake pop. So all in all, if you like hedgehogs and pumpkin, boy oh boy, get ready, August 25th.
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1: Hey, y'all, I'm Chase Matthew. Here's my new song, Holding It Down. Holding It Down is about the small town heroes and realizing you don't got to leave your small town to be a hero. I'm talking the firefighters, the EMS, the police, the teachers, the doctors, the nurses, and everybody else in between that keeps a small town going on a daily basis.

0: It's true. 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

What He'll Never Have, New Country there. 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Cody Johnson just wants his horse back. We're going to see how we can help him out next.

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2: Here's the WSAW First Alert forecast.
6: Mostly cloudy as we head toward daybreak on Wednesday. Temperatures starting in the mid-50s. For the day on Wednesday, clouds mixed with some sunshine, high 76. Mostly sunny on Thursday, the high near 80. Friday, sunshine giving way to increasing clouds. Scattered showers and thunderstorms possible later today into the evening, high of 84. Partly cloudy on Saturday, may have some showers or a storm at night, high 82. 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

0: Zach Top and South of Sanity. Hi, I'm Bobby G. Well, it's almost comedic that folks that aren't singers want to do a country album. It's bad enough that some people want to do country albums that do sing. It doesn't work. But Travis Kelce allegedly wants to make a country album. And an insider says Taylor Swift's friends in the industry think, well, he's underestimating how difficult it is. So, I've never heard him sing. So maybe I'm putting the cart before the horse, but I don't see it.
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4: Mostly cloudy as we head toward daybreak on Wednesday. Temperatures starting in the mid-50s. For the day on Wednesday, clouds mixed with some sunshine, high 76. Mostly sunny on Thursday, the high near 80. Friday, sunshine giving way to increasing clouds. Scattered showers and thunderstorms possible later in the day into the evening, high of 84. Partly cloudy on Saturday, may have some showers or a storm at night, high 82. From the WSAW News Channel 7 studio, a First Alert meteorologist, Jeremy Tabin.

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0: Morgan Wallen and Ben by now, his latest. Well, Spider-Man, Brand New Day, set a new record for the biggest domestic box office opening ever with 360 million. Avengers Endgame held the previous record with $357 million. I still haven't seen the movie, but I hear it's great.
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0: Ella Langley, Morgan Wallen, and I Can't Love You Anymore. Christina Applegate has been released from the hospital. She was in there for 4 months. No word yet on why she was hospitalized in the first place, but I know that she's been battling MS since 2021. Wishing her the best.
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1: Here's the WSAW First Alert forecast.
8: Mostly cloudy as we head toward daybreak on Wednesday. Temperatures starting in the mid-50s. For the day on Wednesday, clouds mixed with some sunshine, high 76. Mostly sunny on Thursday, the high near 80. Friday, sunshine giving way to increasing clouds. Scattered showers and thunderstorms possible later today into the evening, high of 84. Partly cloudy on Saturday. May have some showers or storm at night, high 82. From the WSAW News Channel 7 studio, I'm First Alert Meteorologist Jeremy Tabin.

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0: Lainey Wilson and Phone Keys Wallet and You. I'm Bobby G. Have you heard this latest trend called infladating? It's a mix of inflation and dating. Basically, you go out on a modern budget-friendly date. Ramen noodles and Netflix, maybe.
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0: Lauren Elena and all my exes. Hi there, I'm Bobby G. Well, what would you do to keep people off your lawn? 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He was arrested for setting up homemade spike strips in his yard to keep the neighborhood kids off his lawn. He says that he didn't want to hurt anyone, but police kind of think he did. Not good.
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9: Mostly cloudy as we head toward daybreak on Wednesday. Temperatures starting in the mid-50s. For the day on Wednesday, clouds mixed with some sunshine, high 76. Mostly sunny on Thursday, the high near 80. Friday, sunshine giving way to increasing clouds. Scattered showers and thunderstorms possible later today in the evening, high of 84. Partly cloudy on Saturday, may have some showers or a storm at night, high 82. 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

0: Get to drinking. That's Zach John King. I'm Bobby G. Well, so the kiddos back to school. 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On average, about 38 minutes every day. You ready for the entire school year? 6,858 minutes. 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
1: Here's the WSAW First Alert forecast.
8: Mostly cloudy as we head toward daybreak on Wednesday. Temperatures starting in the mid-50s. For the day on Wednesday, clouds mixed with some sunshine, high 76. Mostly sunny on Thursday, the high near 80. Friday, sunshine giving way to increasing clouds. Scattered showers and thunderstorms possible later in the day and the evening, high of 84. Partly cloudy on Saturday, may have some showers or a storm at night, high 82. From the WSAW News Channel 7 studio, a First Alert meteorologist, Jeremy Tabin.

0: George Burns, along with Luke Bryan and Ride, Ride, Ride. I'm Bobby G, got Riley Green on the way, and Ella Langley and Morgan Wallen next.
1: Yo, it's Russell Dickerson. This is Worth Your Wild. Fun fact about Worth Your Wild is Red Hot Chili Peppers are co-writers on this song because of the You're My Butterfly Sugar Baby reference in the song. 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

0: 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All right. I guess they're hoping that this breakthrough could one day help doctors spot conditions like Parkinson's disease with no needles or blood draws. Fascinating stuff.
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8: Mostly cloudy as we head toward daybreak on Wednesday. Temperature starting in the mid-50s. For the day on Wednesday, clouds mixed with some sunshine, high 76. Mostly sunny on Thursday, the high near 80. Friday, sunshine giving way to increasing clouds. Scattered showers and thunderstorms possible later in the day into the evening, high of 84. Partly cloudy on Saturday, may have some showers or storm at night, high 82. From the WSAW News Channel 7 studio, our first alert meteorologist, Jeremy Tabin.
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0: You know, that's the lead single from his upcoming album, yet to be determined, the title anyway. Morgan Wallen and Ben By Now here on the Con Man Radio Show. Looks great, folks. I tell you what, we got Luke Combs on the way, Ella Langley dialed in, and a quick peek at something interesting that went down this week in country music history. Hang out.
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9: Loosely cloudy as we head toward daybreak on Wednesday. Temperatures starting in the mid-50s. For the day on Wednesday, clouds mixed with some sunshine, high 76. Mostly sunny on Thursday, the high near 80. Friday, sunshine giving way to increasing clouds. Scattered showers and thunderstorms possible later today in the evening, high of 84. Partly cloudy on Saturday, may have some showers or a storm at night, high 82. From the WSAW News Channel 7 studio, a First Alert meteorologist, Jeremy Tabin.

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0: Yeah, pack up the family truckster. 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Big hit, old Zach Tops. Con man flying through it, folks. More great music straight ahead. Riley Green and Kane Brown next.
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0: drops September 18th, entitled That's Just Me. It's Riley Green and Change My Mind here on the Cotton Man Show. 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
1: 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Good Damn is a song I wrote with my good friends Brock Berry Hill, Taylor Phillips, and a fella you might know by the name of Hardy. And it's a song about shooting your shot. 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

0: 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Need a roof? 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
1: ABC News, I'm Sherry Preston. With 95% of the vote counted, the Democratic Senate primary in Michigan is still a very tight one right now. Just about 1% separating Dr. Abdul El-Sayed and Congresswoman Haley Stevens.
2: We got to wake up and be ready to go. Because if we are going to win this thing, which we are, we are going to have to get ready and show Mike Rogers what a little stick-it to him looks like.
1: The winner will take on Republican Congressman Mike Rogers in the general election. President Trump says a deal to reopen the Strait of Hormuz could be in place as soon as today. Police in Los Angeles arresting an allegedly armed man spotted near President Trump's golf course in California. And more worries about AI going rogue. Britain's AI Security Institute now says during testing of models from both Anthropic and OpenAI, they engaged in what was described as potentially harmful activity directed at real people and organizations. This is ABC News.
0: WHDG. Here's another Northwoods News update. Update with Paul Hart.
3: Good morning. Wisconsin doctors are urging state lawmakers to create a Badger Care public option as healthcare costs continue to rise. Supporters say the proposal would expand affordable coverage for families and small businesses. Family physician Dr. Kristen Dahl-Winther said patients who lose health insurance often delay care until medical problems become more serious and expensive. Healthcare workers also note Wisconsin, one of just 10 states that has not expanded Medicaid under the Affordable Care Act. Governor Evers opposes proposed changes to the SNAP food assistance program in a letter to the Trump administration. The governor is asking to rescind a new SNAP rule set to take effect this fall. Evers said the change could make it harder for some grocery and convenience stores to accept Wisconsin food share benefits, particularly in rural areas, and limit access to food for low-income families and seniors, while also hurting small retailers that rely on SNAP purchases. According to a Trump administration analysis, some 5,000 stores nationwide could be affected. And make sure you have the right ID to vote next week. The Wisconsin Department of Transportation reminding residents who don't already have an approved photo ID for voting to start the process of getting one now. Wisconsin does not issue a separate voter ID, and a real ID is not required to vote. Residents can check accepted forms of identification through the Wisconsin Elections Commission website. Those needing a Wisconsin ID can begin online at wisconsindmv.gov, gather required documents, and apply at a DMV service center. There's a look at your news. I'm Paul Hart.
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2: Partly cloudy skies on your Wednesday with a high of 76 across the Northwoods, cooling off to about 52 degrees tonight with skies clearing up overnight. Mainly sunny on Thursday with a high of 81. Next chance for thunderstorms will be Friday afternoon and evening. From the WCW News Show 7 Studio, First Alert Meteorologist Spence Furman.
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97.3 WHTG, that's how country boys roll. It's Billy Currington, 6:11. We've got partly sunny skies and 52 degrees. Hope your Wednesday's off to a great start. Larry Stevens with the morning hodag. Haley Zimmerman ahead. Right now, 21 Summer Brothers Osborne on Hodag Country.

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It's 6:14. MC Fest kicking off today in Deerbrook. Lots of entertainment, including Easton Corbin and David Lee Murphy Friday night. Duff Damos will be out there broadcasting live this afternoon, starting around 3 o'clock. Bailey Zimmerman. Why?

0: playing your country, Hodag Country, 97.3 WHDG. Jason Aldean, Big Green Tractor, good morning. 621, Larry Stevens in the morning, Hodag, Wednesday. 52 degrees in Rhinelander, 53 now in Merrill. Today, the 5th day of August. My goodness. What are we celebrating today? Well, today it's National Dash Cam Day, also International Traffic Light Day. Work Like a Dog Day today. It's National Oyster Day, National Underwear Day, and today also is Green Peppers Day. Love green peppers. Celebrity birthdays today. A happy 58th birthday to Terry Clark. We've got Marsha Brady from the Brady Bunch, Maureen McCormick. This will make you feel old. 70 today. We got actor Jesse Williams of Grey's Anatomy turning 46. If it's your birthday, happy birthday to you. Forecast on the way from the WSAW First Alert Weather Team. Might see some rain come Friday. Luke Holmes, Alexander Kay, and so much more.
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6: Here's the WSAW First Alert forecast.
7: Partly cloudy skies on your Wednesday with a high of 76 across the Northwoods, cooling off to about 52 degrees tonight with skies clearing up overnight. Mainly sunny on Thursday with a high of 81. Next chance for thunderstorms will be Friday afternoon and evening. From the WCW News Show 7 studio, First Alert meteorologist Spence Furman.
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97.3 WHDG. He just finished up his My Kind of Saturday Night tour in England, wrapping up three solid sold-out shows at Wembley Stadium. It's Luke Combs, My Kind of. And back of the saddle, yeah. This is Alexandra Kay on Hood Country. Good morning. Ready?

97.3 WHDG, Rascal Flatts, what hurts the most. Good morning. 6:37 on the morning Hodag and the Hodag Park Concert Series happening again this Tuesday night on the shores of Boom Lake. Free live local music along with food trucks, beverages, and more to support area nonprofits. 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It's going to be the Downbeat. 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

playing your country, Hodag Country, 97.3 WHDG, Ella Langley, Morgan Wallen, I Can't Love You Anymore, 641, Larry Stevens on the Morning Hodag, 52 in Rhinelander, 54 degrees now in Tomahawk, while a woman in Italy won a $1 million lottery ticket, only to realize she had...

0: Owner winning ticket in the trash. Officials in the country's Puglia region said it all began when an anonymous woman threw away her instant win ticket after a shop machine flagged it as non-payable, not realizing that it only meant the prize was too big for a smaller retailer to redeem. The ticket was worth 1 million euros, or about $1.2 million. Once a family member spotted her that her unusual numbers actually hit, she called her trash hauler. They traced the ticket's route, stopped the truck, and searched the trash at a specialized facility. After searching for hours, garbage collectors finally came up with a winning ticket. The woman says she'll reimburse the trash company for the cost of the search. It wasn't clear if she was going to reward the searchers, too. So I guess this all gives a new meaning to the word or phrase, dirty money. Hang on. We've got your forecast ahead from the WSAW First Alert Weather Team. We got to check a sports. Sam Hunt coming up.
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2: Partly cloudy skies on your Wednesday with a high of 76 across the Northwoods, cooling off to about 52 degrees tonight with skies clearing up overnight. Mainly sunny on Thursday with a high of 81. Next chance for thunderstorms will be Friday afternoon and evening. From the WSAW News Show 7 studio, First Alert meteorologist Spence Furman.
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3: Logan Henderson tossed six innings of two-run, four-hit ball to lead the Brewers to a 4-2 win over the Pirates on Tuesday night, winning his sixth in a row. I'm Bill Scott with sports. Jackson Churiel, 3-for-4 with a homer and two RBIs as the Brewers' offense tallied 11 hits in all. Cubs hung a loss on Tarek Skubal in his first start for the Dodgers, winning 5-1 at Wrigley last night. Dansby Swanson and Nico Hoerner both homered in the Chicago victory. Packers edge rusher Micah Parsons says he thinks it's very realistic he'll be able to play when the Packers take on the Cowboys in Week 6 in Green Bay. Parsons still recovering from a torn ACL and meniscus injury that he sustained in Week 15 last season. Countdown to the start of the college football season continues with the release of the top 25 college football poll. Ohio State opens at number one, followed by Oregon, Georgia, Texas, and Notre Dame. Football Badgers will open their fall training camp in Madison tomorrow. Bill Scott, Wisconsin Radio Network.
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97.3 WHTG, leave the night on. Sam Hunt, 6:50. Larry Stevens in the morning hodag, 52 degrees. And Rhinelander, it's 51 now in Eagle River. Looking for a high in the 70s today. It's Nate Smith in Bulletproof. Good morning.

0: 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They've got you covered. 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
1: ABC News, I'm Sherry Preston. Still so tight in Michigan, the Democratic Senate primary race, Congresswoman Haley Stevens and progressive Dr. Abdul El-Sayed separated by just about 1% right now. In Ohio, Congressman Max Miller is waving off calls for him to step down amid allegations he abused his ex-wife, the daughter of Ohio Senator Bertie Moreno. Here's ABC's Rachel Scott.
2: House Republican leaders have remained silent on all of this. President Trump has publicly called Congressman Miller a good person, but sources tell me that the president did speak with Miller by phone and express concerns over whether he can win re-election.
1: Under arrest in Southern California, a man accused of carrying a gun and taking pictures and videos of the Trump golf course in Los Angeles County. The president says a deal on reopening the Strait of Hormuz could be announced as soon as today or tomorrow. Oil prices bouncing back up again this morning. Brent crude, the worldwide standard, now trading at a little over $80 a barrel. This is ABC News.
0: WHD. Here's another Northwoods News update. Update with Paul Hart.
3: Good morning. Wisconsin doctors are urging state lawmakers to create a badger care public option as health care costs continue to rise. Supporters say their proposal would expand affordable coverage for families and small businesses. Family physician Dr. Kristen Dahl-Winther said patients who lose health insurance often delay care until medical problems become more serious and expensive. Healthcare workers also note Wisconsin, one of just 10 states that has not expanded Medicaid under the Affordable Care Act. Governor Evers opposes proposed changes to the SNAP food assistance program in a letter to the Trump administration. The governor is asking to rescind a new SNAP rule set to take effect this fall. Evers said the change could make it harder for some grocery and convenience stores to accept Wisconsin food share benefits, particularly in rural areas, and limit access to food for low-income families and seniors, while also hurting small retailers that rely on SNAP purchases. According to a Trump administration analysis, some 5,000 stores nationwide could be affected. And make sure you have the right ID to vote next week. The Wisconsin Department of Transportation reminding residents who don't already have an approved photo ID for voting to start the process of getting one now. Wisconsin does not issue a separate voter ID, and a real ID is not required to vote. Residents can check accepted forms of identification through the Wisconsin Elections Commission website. Those needing a Wisconsin ID can begin online at wisconsindmv.gov, gather required documents, and apply at a DMV service center. There's a look at your news. I'm Paul Hart.
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4: Mostly sunny to partly cloudy skies through most of the day across the Northwoods with a high of 76. Cooling off to about 52 degrees tonight with mainly clear skies overnight. 81 for the high on Thursday and mainly sunny. Next chance for thunderstorms will be Friday afternoon and evening. From the WCW News Shell 7 studio, First Alert Meteorologist Spence Furman.
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97.3 WHDG, every mile of memory, Dirks Bentley. 7.08, Larry Stevens. Wednesday on the morning hodag. Hope your day's off to a great start. A little rain yesterday. Probably could, get a little more rain than that here than your future. Coming up on Friday, I could see some showers and thunderstorms forecast ahead from the WSAW First Alert weather team. Tucker Wetmore ahead. Here's John Michael Montgomery. Good morning.

Hodag Country 97.3 WHDG. It's a hair color. It's brunette. It's Tucker Wetmore. Good morning, 7:13. Larry Stevens on the morning Hodag. MC Fest kicking off in Deerbrook tonight. Going out through the weekend. Easton Corbin and David Lee Murphy going to be appearing. We'll be broadcasting live later this afternoon, starting at 3 with Duff Damos. Kenny Chesney, Fall in Love. Good morning. Country.

0: calling your country, Hodag Country, 97.3 WHTG. Water at a wedding, Graylin James. Good morning, the morning Hodag. Larry Stevens at 7:20. Hope your hump day Wednesday's off to a great start. Rain yesterday, maybe just a little under a quarter inch here in the Rhinelander area. We'll be getting some more rain coming up on Friday. We'll check that forecast in just a bit from the WSAW First Alert Weather Team. Well, interesting story here. A South Florida steakhouse drawing attention for its unique dinner service. Class Saray Steakhouse in Hollywood hosts clothing optional dinners the first Monday of every month. The prefix meals include appetizers, surf and turf, and a champagne toast. The owner says the idea has been a hit and believes it's one of the only public dining experiences of its kind in the country. The staff, however, they remain fully clothed. That's good, I guess. Forecast ahead musically. We got Luke Combs, we got Jason Aldean, Laney Wilson, John Mayer on the way.
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5: Mostly sunny to partly cloudy skies through most of the day across the Northwoods with a high of 76, cooling off to about 52 degrees tonight with mainly clear skies overnight. 81 for the high on Thursday and mainly sunny. Next chance for thunderstorms will be Friday afternoon and evening. From the WSAW News Channel 7 studio, First Alert meteorologist Spence Furman.
0: Currently, we've got 54 in Rhinelander. It's 55 in Antigo. Good morning.

0: 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It's Luke Combs, the Morning Hodag, Wednesday. 54 in Rhinelander, 53 in Tomahawk with Post Malone. Morgan Wallen had some help. 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

Hodag Country 97.3 WHDG, Relentless, Jason Aldean. Well, Jason and Luke Bryan have both been announced as joint headliners for the 20th anniversary Gulf Coast Jam, scheduled for next June in Panama City Beach, Florida. We'll be closing out the third night, in case you're wondering. Lainey Wilson, John Mayer now. Good morning.

0: playing your country, Hodag Country 97.3 WHD, G. Lady Wilson, John Mayer, phone keys, wallet, and you. Everything's in check, I guess. It's 7:37. Larry Stevens on the morning Hodag. Hope your Wednesday's off to a great start. 54 now in Rhinelander. Antigo reporting in at 53. Hey, speaking of Antigo, Rhinelander, get ready for the 2026 Walk to End Alzheimer's. This year, the walk takes place Saturday, September 19th in Antigo and Rhinelander. You can walk as an individual if you like, or just grab some friends and walk as a team. 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Got your forecast ahead from the WSAW First Alert Weather Team. Shania Twain on the way, who's going to be coming out with a movie on her life. We got Corey Kenko Wetzel, too.
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1: Mostly sunny to partly cloudy skies through most of the day across the Northwoods with a high of 76, cooling off to about 52 degrees tonight with mainly clear skies overnight, 81 for the high on Thursday and mainly sunny. Next chance for thunderstorms will be Friday afternoon and evening. From the WCW News Channel 7 studio, First Alert Meteorologist Spence Furman.
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Kodak Country 97.3 WHTG, Shania Twain, Any Man of Mine. Well, I did mention she's going to have a movie made about her life. Shania will chronicle the life of the Canadian country pop star, highlighting her journey from a challenging childhood in Windsor, Ontario, to becoming one of the most successful artists in country music history. Being developed by Sony Pictures, co-produced by Twain herself, she's got a few actresses in mind to portray her. No other details on release date or whatever, but we'll look forward to that in sometime in the near future. Shania, the biopic, yeah. Rocky Mountain Low, Corey Kent, Co-Wetzel on the Morning Hodag, 7:48. Good morning.

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0: 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Rhinelander, live from the A-Right Construction and Roofing Studios. Need a roof? They've got you covered. W-H-D-G.
1: ABC News, I'm Sherry Preston. Still a super tight race in Michigan. 95% of the votes counted in the Democratic Senate primary, and Congresswoman Haley Stevens is trailing progressive Dr. Abdul Al-Sayed by about 1%. Speaking last night, he said,
2: "We didn't know that they were going to outspend us $11 to $1. And yet we're still standing."
1: And this morning, believing he will be standing on Election Day in November, declaring publicly that he's won. Still waiting for a possible deal to reopen the Strait of Hormuz. President Trump has said it could be announced as soon as today. A former aide to the president, Ohio Republican Congressman Max Miller, vowing he's not leaving his reelection race despite allegations that he abused his ex-wife and their daughter. Miller's ex is the daughter of Ohio Senator Bernie Moreno. He is calling for Miller to resign. This is ABC News.
0: Here's another Northwoods News update. Update with Paul Hart.
3: Good morning. Wisconsin doctors are urging state lawmakers to create a badger care public option as health care costs continue to rise. Supporters say the proposal would expand affordable coverage for families and small businesses. Family physician Dr. Kristen Dahl-Winther said patients who lose health insurance often delay care until medical problems become more serious and expensive. Healthcare workers also note Wisconsin, one of just 10 states that has not expanded Medicaid under the Affordable Care Act. Governor Evers opposes proposed changes to the SNAP food assistance program in a letter to the Trump administration. The governor is asking to rescind a new SNAP rule set to take effect this fall. Evers said the change could make it harder for some grocery and convenience stores to accept Wisconsin food share benefits, particularly in rural areas, and limit access to food for low-income families and seniors, while also hurting small retailers that rely on SNAP purchases. According to a Trump administration analysis, some 5,000 stores nationwide could be affected. And make sure you have the right ID to vote next week. The Wisconsin Department of Transportation reminding residents who don't already have an approved photo ID for voting to start the process of getting one now. Wisconsin does not issue a separate voter ID, and a real ID is not required to vote. Residents can check accepted forms of identification through the Wisconsin Elections Commission website. Those needing a Wisconsin ID can begin online at wisconsindmv.gov, gather required documents, and apply at a DMV service center. There's a look at your news. I'm Paul Hart.
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4: Mostly sunny to partly cloudy skies through most of the day across the Northwoods with a high of 76, cooling off to about 52 degrees tonight with mainly clear skies overnight. 81 for the high on Thursday and mainly sunny. Next chance for thunderstorms will be Friday afternoon and evening. From the WCW News Channel 7 studio, First Alert meteorologist Spence Furman.
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97.3 WHDG, I Wouldn't Be a Man, Josh Turner. It's the morning hodag, 8:08, Larry Stevens. Hope your Wednesday's off to a great start. Sunshine 56 in Rhinelander, 55 in Three Lakes. Jake Owen in second, 8-second ride. Hodag Country, good morning.

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97.3 WHTG, Morgan Wallen and Don't Me is his current tour, the Still the Problem tour, projected by industry trackers to gross roughly $500 million, making it the highest grossing country music tour ever. So my goodness, it's Dan and Shay. Good morning.

0: playing your country, Hodag, Country 97.3 WHDG. She's country and she knows it. Luke Bryan, 8:21 on the morning, Hodag. You got Larry Stevens. Hope your Wednesday's off to a great start. Well, coming up later today, MC Fest kicking off in Deerbrook. We'll have our own Duff Damos out there telling you all about it. David Lee Murphy appearing Friday night with Easton Corbin Saturday night. Going to be a great lineup. Well, interesting story. In Germany, a man woke up early when he heard his car engine firing up, still in his underwear. He raced outside, grabbed a car door handle, and he refused to let go. Now, he was that determined. The thief tried to shake him off by weaving, but the owner climbed onto the roof of his Volkswagen and held on for dear life on the luggage rack as the car sped off. Well, he held on for several blocks to stop helping the car when an officer in the police car saw what was happening and, took the thief into custody. And there's a good ending to that. Keep it here. We got your forecast ahead from the WSAW First Alert Weather Team. Looking nice today. Maybe some more rain on Friday with some showers and thunder showers. Cody Johnson, Luke Holmes on the way. Good morning.
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10: Mostly sunny to partly cloudy skies through most of the day across the Northwoods with a high of 76, cooling off to about 52 degrees tonight with mainly clear skies overnight. 81 for the high on Thursday and mainly sunny. Next chance for thunderstorms will be Friday afternoon and evening. From the WSAW News Channel 7 studio, First Alert Meteorologist Spence Furman.
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97.3 WHDG. It's the fall. It's Cody Johnson. It's the morning hodag. 57 in Rhinelander, 56 this morning in Antigo. Well, in a poll on manners, nearly 70% of people questioned said Americans are ruder than they were about 20 or 30 years ago. The other 30%, well, they refused to answer the idiotic poll and told the pollsters, I guess, to go pound sand. Yeah. Time to rethink some things. Luke Holmes latest on the morning hodag.

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To me, you're the world. It's Brad Paisley, Brad and wife Kimberly Williams Paisley, busy these days with their food bank. Yeah, they're doing good. Good morning, 6:36, 8:36 now. Ella Langley and Dandelion on Kodiak Country.

0: playing your country, Hodag Country, 97.3 WHDG, Dandelion, Ella Langley, the morning Hodag, 8:39. Got some sunshine, 57 in Rhinelander, 56 in Eagle River this morning. Looking for a high today, about 75, maybe some more rain. Yeah, we do need it coming up on Friday. Well, here's some things you probably did not know before. I'm going to share with you now. A company in Oslo, Norway, received more job applications when its help wanted ad said, tiresome and boring wholesale company seeks lazy people with a total lack of service-mindedness for a job that's completely without challenge. Each year, some 250,000 people around the world are injured by a musical instrument. Back in 2011, a 30-year-old Bradenton, Florida woman was featured on an episode of My Strange Addiction because she's been eating the foam from her couch cushion since she was about 10 years old. Over 20 years, the woman had eaten 200 pounds of foam. Don't you call that pica? Yes. And the average person will handle fewer than $100 bills in their lifetime. So
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3: Mostly sunny to partly cloudy skies through most of the day across the Northwoods with a high of 76. Cooling off to about 52 degrees tonight with mainly clear skies overnight. 81 for the high on Thursday and mainly sunny. Next chance for thunderstorms will be Friday afternoon and evening. From the WCW News Channel 7 studio, I'm First Alert Meteorologist Spence Furman.
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Right now, Morgan Wallen. 20.

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0: 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Carry on. It's Kenny Chesney, 919 on the morning, Hodag. You got Larry Stevens, 63 now, and Ryan Lander looking for high about 75 today. Got our own Duff Damos heading out on the road this afternoon. He'll be broadcasting live from MC Fest in Deerbrook. All kicks off today. Some great acts, including TJ Morrow, Whiskey and Lace. Headliners David Lee Murphy Friday night, and we got Easton Corbin Saturday night headlining, so check that out. He'll be giving us all the details coming up at 3 o'clock this afternoon. Well, Sturgis, South Dakota, gearing up for the start of the motorcycle rally festivities. The annual kickoff begins today with the police chief's ride led by Sturgis Police Chief Jody Vandewater. The 86th annual Sturgis Motorcycle Rally officially runs Friday the 7th through the 16th. This year's theme, America's 250. Honoring the 250th anniversary of the signing of the Declaration of Independence for America. Forecast ahead from the WSAW First Alert Weather Team. We got Terry Clark, birthday girl on the way. Got Laura.
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10: Mostly sunny to partly cloudy skies through most of the day across the Northwoods with a high of 76. Cooling off to about 52 degrees tonight with mainly clear skies overnight. 81 for the high on Thursday and mainly sunny. Next chance for thunderstorms will be Friday afternoon and evening. From the WCW News Channel 7 studio, First Alert Meteorologist Spence Furman.
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3: Mostly sunny to partly cloudy skies through most of the day across the north, with a high of 76, cooling off to about 52 degrees tonight with mainly clear skies overnight. 81 for the high on Thursday and mainly sunny. Next chance for thunderstorms will be Friday afternoon and evening. From the WCW News Channel 7 studio, First Alert Meteorologist Spence Furman.

97.3 WHTG, going gone. Luke Holmes, Larry Stevens, almost out the door. Putting the wraps on today's edition of the Morning Hodag. Appreciate you coming along. Quick reminder that the Hodag Park Concert Series happening this summer every other Tuesday night on the shores of Boom Lake. 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That is it for me, Penny Mitchell. And next, we will talk to you again tomorrow morning. We'll see you.

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Yeah. 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

0: It's true. We do like to take the high road. However, we still got some friends in low places. Heck, we play country music for everybody.
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0: Shane Brown, his new one. Woman, did you leave the radio on for the dog? There's a new study regarding dogs left at home with music on. They found that classical music tends to be pretty calming for most dogs, which I think kind of makes sense. 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They also found that heavy metal, as you might predict, tends to agitate most dogs. That's not a surprise. They did not test country music, and I say that's very sad and wrong. So let's just go by the fact that you're intelligent, so your dog has to be intelligent too. 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
14: Mostly sunny to partly cloudy skies through most of the day across the Northwoods with a high of 76. Cooling off to about 52 degrees tonight with mainly clear skies overnight. 81 for the high on Thursday and mainly sunny. Next chance for thunderstorms will be Friday afternoon and evening. From the WCW News Channel 7 studio, First Alert Meteorologist Spence Furman.

It's been a while since he's had a new album out, so I'm very pleased that there is a new Dustin Lynch album coming out on August 28th. It's a greatest hits album, but still, he does have a new album coming out. 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
0: Here's the WSAW First Alert forecast.
13: Mostly sunny to partly cloudy skies through most of the day across the Northwoods with a high of 76, cooling off to about 52 degrees tonight with mainly clear skies overnight, 81 for the high on Thursday and mainly sunny. Next chance for thunderstorms will be Friday afternoon and evening. From the WCW News Channel 7 studio, First Alert meteorologist Spence Furman.

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1: 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It's gone viral for a good reason. 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
2: Mostly sunny to partly cloudy skies through most of the day across the Northwoods with a high of 76, cooling off to about 52 degrees tonight with mainly clear skies overnight, 81 for the high on Thursday and mainly sunny. Next chance for thunderstorms will be Friday afternoon and evening. From the WCW News Channel 7 studio, First Alert Meteorologist Spence Furman.

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2: Mostly sunny to partly cloudy skies through most of the day across the Northwoods with a high of 76, cooling off to about 52 degrees tonight with mainly clear skies overnight, 81 for the high on Thursday and mainly sunny. Next chance for thunderstorms will be Friday afternoon and evening. 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

0: He grew up in the Austin area, and this past May, he did his very first appearance on Austin City Limits, which is cool. That's Ty Myers.
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0: It's true. 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

If you have been mentally feeling kind of depressed, kind of blue, maybe a little angry, maybe kind of tense, maybe a little confused, there's one thing that will address all

0: Right, right, right. 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
2: Mostly sunny skies for the majority of the Northwoods this afternoon with a high of 75, cooling off to about 50 degrees tonight with mainly clear skies overnight, and then 81 for the high on Thursday with mostly sunny skies again. Next chance for thunderstorms will be Friday afternoon and evening. From the WCW News Channel 7 studio, First Alert meteorologist Spence Furman.

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When they had the idea of including the Toby Keith recording at the very end, they had to get permission for that, obviously. And they were all concerned that maybe Toby Keith's family, I don't know, might be offended, might not be in favor. And Toby Keith's family is like, no, this is awesome. 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
2: Mostly sunny skies for the majority of the Northwoods this afternoon with a high of 75, cooling off to about 50 degrees tonight with mainly clear skies overnight, and then 81 for the high on Thursday with mostly sunny skies again. Next chance for thunderstorms will be Friday afternoon and evening. From the WCW News Channel 7 studio, First Alert meteorologist Spence Furman.

0: I swear I can hear my mom's voice in the back of my head. 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
5: Here's the WSAW First Alert forecast.
7: Mostly sunny skies for the majority of the Northwoods this afternoon with a high of 75, cooling off to about 50 degrees tonight with mainly clear skies overnight, and then 81 for the high on Thursday with mostly sunny skies again. Next chance for thunderstorms will be Friday afternoon and evening. From the WCW News Channel 7 studio, First Alert meteorologist Spence Furman.

0: breaking hearts on a Friday night. She's a Friday night heartbreaker. 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You better do yourself a favor. 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
3: Mostly sunny skies for the majority of the Northwoods this afternoon with a high of 75, cooling off to about 50 degrees tonight with mainly clear skies overnight, and then 81 for the high on Thursday with mostly sunny skies again. Next chance for thunderstorms will be Friday afternoon and evening. From the WCW News Shell 7 studio, First Alert meteorologist Spence Furman.

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0: He admits that between himself and his brother, because his brother helps him write a lot of his songs, they both agreed that they have no solid memory of either of their parents ever turning the car around and going back home. 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
1: 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Hodag Country weather. 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
6: Partly cloudy heading into early this evening, then mostly clear tonight, low 53. Mostly sunny on Thursday, high 80. Increasing clouds on Friday with scattered showers and thunderstorms toward evening, the high 84. Storms wind down before midnight. Saturday, partly cloudy with a high close to 80. From the WSAW News Channel 7 studio, I'm First Alert Meteorologist Jeremy Tabin.

That is John Party with Boots Off. Las Vegas Raiders just set the new standard for season ticket packages. Their season ticket holders are getting their tickets delivered in a very custom Raiders briefcase with their name stamped in it, plus full Raiders-themed poker set with cards, chips, and actual paper tickets are inside. Fans from other teams are jealous. Most of them just get a magnet or some kind of coupon book.

0: Carry On, Kenny Chesney, Silver Sands Marina. That is his new album dropping September 15th. Just dropped the track list for that. 11 songs, and there's a song on there that he's got with Megan Maroney. I'm looking forward to hearing.
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1: Partly cloudy heading into early this evening, then mostly clear tonight, low 53. Mostly sunny on Thursday, high 80. Increasing clouds on Friday with scattered showers and thunderstorms toward evening, the high 84. Storms wind down before midnight. Saturday, partly cloudy with a high close to 80. From the WSAW News Channel 7 studio, I'm First Alert Meteorologist Jeremy Tabin.

0: Somebody's daughter, that is Drew Baldridge. Well, Buc-ee's is suing Beaver Minis Mart in Beaver Creek, Ohio for trademark infringement over their Beaver logo. 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
4: Partly cloudy heading into early this evening, then mostly clear tonight, low 53. Mostly sunny on Thursday, high 80. Increasing clouds on Friday with scattered showers and thunderstorms toward evening, the high 84. Storms wind down before midnight. Saturday, partly cloudy with a high close to 80. 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

From the Twisters soundtrack, that's Ain't No Love in Oklahoma from Luke Combs. Pick up a puppy on the way home from a maternity ward. Researchers say babies get sick less often if families have dogs, thanks to bacteria and fungus that your furry friends actually bring home. Interesting.

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3: Partly cloudy heading into early this evening, then mostly clear tonight, low 53. Mostly sunny on Thursday, high 80. Increasing clouds on Friday with scattered showers and thunderstorms toward evening, the high 84. Storms wind down before midnight. Saturday, partly cloudy with a high close to 80. From a WSAW News Channel 7 studio, I'm First Alert Meteorologist Jeremy Tabin.

0: cowgirl.
1: Cowgirl, that's Parmalee. If you want more confidence, unzip your lips. Studies show every time you stifle an opinion because you're afraid of what someone might think, you actually chip away at your own confidence. The reason is because you're holding back, and it's basically putting yourself down. But speaking up sends the opposite message. So let everyone know how you feel. I guess that's the big takeaway, right?
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12: Partly cloudy heading into early this evening, then mostly clear tonight, low 53. Mostly sunny on Thursday, high 80. Increasing clouds on Friday with scattered showers and thunderstorms toward evening, the high 84. Storms wind down before midnight. Saturday, partly cloudy with a high close to 80. From the WSAW News Channel 7 studio, a First Alert meteorologist, Jeremy Tabin.

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0: Be By You, that's Luke Combs. If you haven't seen this, it's crazy. 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
1: Partly cloudy heading into early this evening, then mostly clear tonight, low 53. Mostly sunny on Thursday, high 80. Increasing clouds on Friday with scattered showers and thunderstorms toward evening, the high 84. Storms wind down before midnight. Saturday, partly cloudy with a high close to 80. From a WSAW News Channel 7 studio, I'm First Alert Meteorologist Jeremy Tabin.

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0: Mind on you, George Burge. Well, Luke Holmes finishing up his tour in Europe. His sons, Tex, Bo, and Chet, made a handmade sticky note countdown that says, how many sleeps until Dada comes home? With flags of the countries that he was in. He posted it with his song, Front Door Famous. Very, very wholesome. Love that.
1: My husband is a veteran, and he was injured in the line of duty.
2: It happened while I was deployed to Iraq. We were stopped at a checkpoint, and then all of a sudden, there was a loud explosion. An IED detonated 3 feet from my face.
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5: ABC News, I'm Michelle Franzen. Acting Attorney General Todd Blanche weighing in on President Trump's criticism over U.S. Attorney Jeanine Pirro after she dropped vandalism charges in the torn reflecting pool liner case. Blanche did not address the case, but defended Pirro's job in the nation's capital.
6: Judge Pirro is doing a great job, and our city, Washington, D.C., is a lot safer in no small part to her effort and the prosecutor's efforts that she works with.
5: President Trump says a deal to reopen the Strait of Hormuz is close. Iranian officials, meantime, say they're in talks with Oman. A federal judge throwing out Alex Murdaugh's civil lawsuit against former clerk Becky Hill, whose jury tampering led to his double murder conviction of his wife and son to get thrown out earlier this year. The judge says a $600,000 suit to pay for his trial legal fees suffered a fatal flaw because Murdaugh would have had to pay for his attorneys, regardless of Hill's misconduct. Murdaugh's attorneys have already filed a notice of appeal. This is ABC News.
4: Here's another Northwoods News update with Paul Hart.
7: Good afternoon. Authorities have released the name of a 45-year-old bicyclist who was struck and killed following a crash with a semi-truck. Anigo police say William Hildenbrand of Anigo died after he collided with a semi-truck while it was making a wide turn. The crash happened yesterday just before 2 at the intersection of 10th Avenue and Superior Street. Hildenbrand was pronounced dead at the scene. No other injuries were reported. The crash remains under investigation. More than 3,500 Lincoln County homes and small businesses now have access to high-speed fiber internet. Yesterday, State Senator Mary Falskowski, Spectrum officials, and the executive director of the Lincoln County Economic Development Corporation held a joint press conference about the announcement. According to a news release, the local expansion is part of Spectrum's multi-year $7 billion nationwide rural construction initiative. A federal judge has stopped the White House from terminating school mental health grants. Wisconsin was one of 15 states to sue the Trump administration after it announced it would cancel the grant series. The state will lose $12.5 million for special ed students if the funding is removed. And the 115th Fighter Wing of the Wisconsin Air National Guard will continue conducting evening training flights this week. Flight training took place last night. It will continue tonight and Thursday evening as well. During this time, people may see or hear F-35 aircraft overhead. The training flights will go until approximately 10:45 p.m. Training flights normally take place during the day, but pilots and maintenance personnel are also required to conduct nighttime operations as part of their overall readiness. There's a look at your news. I'm Paul Hart.
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13: Partly cloudy heading into early this evening, then mostly clear tonight, low 53. Mostly sunny on Thursday, high 80. Increasing clouds on Friday with scattered showers and thunderstorms toward evening, the high 84. Storms wind down before midnight. Saturday, partly cloudy with a high close to 80. From the WSAW News Channel 7 studio, I'm First Alert Meteorologist Jeremy Tabin.
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0: 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We do like to take the high road. 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

0: So a heart-stopping video shows a kid on a boardwalk getting way too close to a bison during rutting season, and then the bison charges the boy, sprints away while adults just stood there watching. Bison eventually stopped the chase. Another classic, do not get too close to wildlife while in national parks incident.
1: Here's the deal. 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
2: Partly cloudy heading into early this evening, then mostly clear tonight, low 53. Mostly sunny on Thursday, high 80. Increasing clouds on Friday with scattered showers and thunderstorms toward evening, the high 84. Storms wind down before midnight. Saturday, partly cloudy with a high close to 80. From a WSAW News Channel 7 studio, a First Alert meteorologist, Jeremy Tabin.
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0: 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She's a Friday night heartbreaker. 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You better do yourself a favor. 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
9: Partly cloudy to clear for tonight, low falling to 53. Plenty of sunshine on Thursday, high of 80. Friday, increasing clouds, scattered showers and thunderstorms toward evening, the high 84. Storms will wind down before midnight. Saturday, partly cloudy, high near 80. Sunday, a fair amount of sunshine, the high 83. Monday is mostly cloudy, scattered showers and storms possible, high 80. From the WSAW News Channel 7 studio, I'm First Alert Meteorologist Jeremy Tabin.

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So Coe Wetzel and Ella Langley do have a new song together that's pretty exciting. It's called Jaded. They just confirmed it. New duet drops this Friday, so look out for that. It's on the deluxe of Coe Wetzel's The Night Champion. They wrote it together with Jordan Schmidt and Ernest. Both said that they've wanted to work together again since their 2023 collaboration, That's Why We Fight.

0: fun fact, did you know that Taylor Sheridan almost played Shane in The Walking Dead? He revealed he got pretty far in the audition process. Of course, that role eventually went to John Bernthal. He was great in that part, which is a big breakout role for him, too, by the way.
1: Here's the deal. The government is over $38 trillion in debt, which means the IRS isn't slowing down. And the tax code is complex and unforgiving. So it's not surprising if you're one of the millions of Americans that owe back taxes to the IRS. 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

Say so. Say so. That is Dan and Shay. Jason Aldean says there's a few reasons why new artists are struggling to sell tickets. He says that a lot of new acts are getting rushed into headlining too early. He pointed out that many have like only two songs people really care about, and then they have to fill the rest of a 90 to a 120 minute show. He delayed his own headlining jump back in the day until he had more hits. He warned that jumping too soon can actually kind of kill your career. It's better to keep opening up for people and keep building your catalog of music so that you can have people sing along to it while you're in concert instead of playing stuff that nobody really cares about.

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